The three sounds. Gene Harris at the piano and Witchcraft. This is included in an album on Blue Note titled Blue Note Plays Sinatra. And that's a great version. Getting us started here for this hour of jazz. I'm Tony Mowat. Up next is Mark Alf playing guitar. His group consists of David Hazeltine playing piano and Peter Washington on bass and Louis Nash on drums. That's a marvelous ensemble. This is called Ballad for Bertrand.

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Dave Grusin and Comes Once in a Lifetime. Dave Grusin, who has produced so many great albums, produced this one. It's The Very Thought of You, Jazz for Lovers. Before that, Mark Elf and Ballad for Bertrand. I'm Tony Moe. I'd give a listen to Kenny Burrell, who plays guitar and sings on this one.

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Coming to the Nash in downtown Phoenix, it's First Friday on July 3rd, and that means a free concert from 7 to 10. Guitarist Reese Montanarello pays tribute to guitar genius Pat Metheny, focusing on Metheny's highly influential record 8081. Then at 10, enjoy Late Night No Cover until midnight with the Ken Wagner Trio. The Nash will be closed in observance of July 4th and will reopen on Sunday, July 5th, with a performance from jazz and blues great Francine Reed from 3 to 5, followed by the Sunday Jam led by guitarist Stan Sorensen at 6. Check out who's playing at the Nash. 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

Gene Harris once again, this time featuring his daughter, Nikki Harris. And we heard her sing, "Please Send Me Someone to Love."

Jazz 24 hours a day on air at KJZZ HD2, online and on your phone.

Etta Jones and the classic interpretation of Don't Go to Strangers, a huge hit for Etta Jones. Frank West was the flute player and Skeeter Best on guitar. Before that, Chick Corea, Gary Burton. The song we heard was Bud Powell. It's a brand new album by them. The album is titled The New Crystal Silence. I'm Tony Moa. Let's conclude this hour with one done by Pequito de la Vera and the Peanut Vendor.

Charlie Rouse there with Little Sherry from Moment's Notice. And Buster Williams playing with him on that. Albert Daly at the piano, Little Sherry. Good evening, I'm Blaze Lantana. It's a good night for jazz. Help you get cool. Here's Duchess, It's All Right With Me. And then the Dave Wilson Quartet from his album When Even Goes East does the Wichita Lineman on your Modern Jazz Connection.

just want to hear Milt Jackson play the vibes. There you have it. My Funny Valentine, music of Rodgers and Hart. Before that, the Dave Wilson Quartet did Wichita Lineman, and Duchess started us off with It's All Right With Me. That's from their new album, A Marvelous Party. Are you having a marvelous party this weekend? Are you just laying low, trying to keep cool? I know, I think it's comfy. I'm in my house and then, I go outside and I'm like, oh my goodness, I forgot how hot it was. Here's Arthur Prysak, Do Nothing Till You Hear From Me, singing with the Count Basie Band, as he did for many years. And then we'll hear the Django Festival All-Stars. So first, back in time with a classic.

Brazilian guitarist Sergio Pereira. Yeah, like that? Colors of Time, that's the title cut from that album. He has Maurizio Zottarelli playing drums on that. Before that, the Django Festival All-Stars Swing and Ready. Their new one is called Evolution, and I started with a classic, Arthur Prysak and the Count Basie Band. Good evening, I'm Blaze Lantana. We are chilling here, keeping you cool. Here's Miles Davis with Horace Silver, Walking. And I want to say, don't go out walking until after 8, the sun goes down. Yeah, then it's okay. And hopefully helicopters won't have to rescue you. And I wouldn't go up on the mountain then because you could run into coyotes and rattlesnakes. So just, you know, walking around the neighborhood. It's summer in Arizona. And if you're not in Flagstaff, you got to take care of yourself. You got to chill. Here's Miles Davis, Walking.

Catherine Russell. Now, Catherine Russell grew up right around Louis Armstrong and all that great music. Her father was Louis Armstrong's music director. So when she was just a little kid, she was hanging with some very good jazz, and she brings that into her music. Catherine Russell, I Just Refuse to Sing the Blues. That's live at Jazz at Lincoln Center. Miles Davis before that, with Horace Silver at the piano and J.J. Johnson on the bone, Walkin'. Good evening, I'm Blaze Lantana, and I have the beautiful sound of Jan Harbeck and his saxophone. This is from his new album, Conversation, doing Arena. This is KJZZ 91.5 HD2 Phoenix, your jazz frequency. I'm glad you found us. You can also listen online at Jazz PHX. Here's Jan Harbeck with Arena.

Yeah, that is the one and only George Benson, who lives here in the Valley of the Sun. We're so glad to have him here in Arizona. And that's with McCoy Tyner and Ron Carter and Al Foster, killer band. That's from George Benson's album, Tenderly. George Benson on guitar doing I Could Write a Book. I bet he could. What a life he has led. Good evening, I'm Blaze Lantana. I have Ella Fitzgerald with Hard Hearted Hannah. And then Arturo Sandoval's got a new album, Sangu. We're going to hear New Paradise from that on Jazz PHX. Here's Ella.

Tonight, we have a friend who has come originally from Great Britain, born near London, raised in Scotland, still lives in Scotland, started playing the guitar when he was just 4 years old, started his first club gig at 8. That virtually means that he's been living with the guitar ever since he was about old enough to walk, which is why he is so remarkable today. Please give him his first concert here a wonderful welcome, the wonderful Mr. Martin Taylor.

That is Martin Taylor from Martin Taylor in Concert. They Can't Take That Away From Me. Before that, Arturo Sandoval on that trumpet, New Paradise from his brand new album, Sangu. He's got Bob Shepherd with him on sax, William Brahm playing some guitar. I started the set with Ella Fitzgerald, Hard-Hearted Hannah. Good evening, I'm Blaze Lantana, and here's Tahira Clayton. She's a vocal coach, an educator, a singer, a band leader, and here she's got Champion Fulton at the piano doing Swing, Brothers Swing. And then, I should have told you this earlier that I was going to do this, but anyway, here it is. We're coming up, George Gershwin doing Rhapsody in Blue. And it is from the piano roll, so George Gershwin would play the piano. They would record it onto a piano roll, and then they have that and laid it out into a record. How about that? So you're actually hearing, in a way, George Gershwin playing his tune, Rhapsody in Blue. So we're going to hear that right after Tahira Clayton on Jazz PHX.

George Gershwin at the piano from The Piano Rolls doing Rhapsody in Blue. How about that? Tahira Clayton before that, Swing Brothers Swing, if you go back that far. I'm Blaze Lantana. Good to be here with you playing some jazz. Are you driving out of town? Are you going someplace cooler? Are you hanging by the pool? Are you going out to hear some jazz tonight? There is jazz to be had all around the valley. Check our website. Even though it's summer and things do chill down a bit, there's still a lot going on. So find out about it on our website, jazzphx.org. Here's Javon Jackson, Don't You Worry About a Thing.

That is Junida, and he's playing that trumpet, Hotaru Nights, and that's from his new album, Bellflower, on Jazz PHX. Before that, singer Anna Colchina working with guitarist Romero Lubambo on that cut, What Now My Love, from her new album, Reach for Tomorrow. I started the set with Javon Jackson and Don't You Worry About a Thing. That's your song for the weekend. How about that? I have Kenny Barron. He has a new release out, So Many Lovely Things. Here he is doing Time Was, Kenny Barron at the piano on KJZZ 91.5 HD2 Phoenix, your jazz frequency. And you can listen online on your phone at jazzphx.org. Here's pianist Kenny Barron.

Grant Green with Sonny Clark, Art Blakey banging away on the drums there. The song is You on Jazz PHX. I'm Blaze Lantana. It's Friday, June 26th. I'm glad you're here with me digging some jazz. I hope you're going to get out and hear some music this weekend. Here's Taj Mahal, All Around the World. This is from the album Taj Mo, because Taj is working with Keb Mo on this tune. And then we'll hear Michael Eckroth, who's from right here in Arizona. His new album is called New Paths, and then a classic, Les McCann and Eddie Harris. Got some cold duck for you. Here's Taj Mahal.

All right, we're going to try a new song. This is a song written by Eddie Harris. Today was the first time we ever saw it. So, with your help, we might do it. This is called Cold Duck Time.

Yeah, Les McCann with Eddie Harris on the trumpet. Cold Duck Time. That's from Swiss Movement. That is a classic. Before that, a brand new release from Michael Ekross. That's New Paths. And I started with Taj Mahal and Keb Mo from the album Taj Mo. We heard it all around the world. Good evening, I'm Blaze Lantana, and this is your jazz frequency, KJZZ 91.5 HD2, Phoenix, your modern jazz connection. Here's Aubrey Johnson doing Help Me from her new release, The Lively Air, and then John Scofield says, Hit the Road, Jack, from the album, That's What I Say, his tribute to Ray Charles. Here's Aubrey Johnson.

John Scofield there, Hit the Road Jack, from That's What I Say, and Aubrey Johnson sang Help Me. I'm Blaze Lantana, and we're going to hear from Dennis Rowland. Dennis lives and works here in the Valley of the Sun. For years, he was on the road with the Count Basie Band. We're lucky to have him here. Always a treat to hear Dennis perform, and you can find out where he's going to be singing. If he's up to anything, you can check it out on our website, jazzphx.org. Here's Dennis Rowland with Joe Sample, Please Send Me Someone to Love, and then we're going to hear from Zoot Sims.

Richard Barada there with Craig Handy on the flute, Vincent Herring playing alto, Little Suede Shoes from Another Kind of Bird, a tribute to Charlie Parker, Zoot Sims with Hall Daniels on the trumpet, The Way You Look Tonight. And Dennis Rowland with Joe Sample did Please Send Me Someone to Love. I Could Relate from his album Rhyme, Rhythm, and Reason. Are you singing that song this weekend? This is KJZZ 91.5 HD2 Phoenix, your modern jazz connection for jazz 24/7. I'm glad you found us. Of course, you can listen online on your phone at jazzphx.org. Have a great weekend. Keep cool. Don't go out hiking in the heat. It is too hot, too hot. We don't want to be finding you rescued by helicopters. So just remember that in Arizona, if you're not from here, you don't know when you're dehydrated because you're not sweating like you might be doing in Florida or Louisiana. It's not like that. In Arizona, you get hot and you just fall over. So yeah, take care of yourself. Keep cool. Hang out by the pool. Here's Ted Rosenthal and Ken Poplowski, the late, great clarinetist, doing Hot Sauce on Jazz PHX.

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I'm Michelle Robbins, jazzing up your weekend with Night Moods. This hour I've got Freddie Hubbard, Wes Montgomery, and new jazz from Brian Lynch and Joe Magnarelli. And up next, Paquito de Rivera and Corcovado. 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

Playing his version of Sting's Fragile, the late trumpeter Freddie Hubbard on jazzphx.org, where you can listen to jazz whenever you want it. From another trumpeter, Brian Lynch, his new album Torchbearers, and the track Blue and Boogie, recognizing the contributions of his musical heroes, including his saxophonist on the album, Charles McPherson. I'm Michelle Robbins with Night Moods. 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

The great Wes Montgomery and the Miles Davis classic Freddie Freeloader on Jazz PHX, along with Judith Owen and her Gentlemen Callers band on the late 60s hit from the classic four, Spooky. Her new album is called Suit Yourself. I'm so glad you're listening tonight. One of the best things to come out of America is jazz and blues. I'm Michelle Robbins with Night Moods, keeping it going on Jazz PHX with Ike Quebec and the man I love.

Blue Fire, the title track from guitarist Dave Stryker's album that he recorded at the world-famous Rudy Van Gelder Studios on jazzphx.org. Saxophonist Joshua Redman introduced her to the world on his last two releases, the first time a vocalist has been on his albums, Gabrielle Cavassa, and now she has her own record deal and just released Diavola, and a surprising choice to include on her debut, don't you think? Raindrops keep falling on my head, but she did a beautiful job on it. Jazz Whenever You Want It, with trumpeter Joe Magnarelli honoring his marriage to the late Akiko Tsuruga, who passed away suddenly last year. Here's 10th Anniversary from Decidedly So on KJZZ 91.5 HD2 Phoenix, a service of the Maricopa Community Colleges.

A song originally composed by Meredith Willson for The Music Man, Till There Was You, performed by the Gentle Jug, Gene Ammons on saxophone on jazzphx.org. I'm Michelle Robbins, keeping you in the weekend groove with Night Moods and Nancy Wilson singing day in, day out on Jazz PHX.

Mike LaDon and his Groover Quartet on jazzphx.org. And that's what Friday night is all about, party time. Also, Bria Schoenberg played Markham Sunrise from brass on her trumpet. I'm Michelle Robbins with Night Moods, keeping you grooving into the weekend. There's a couple of venues you should check out that are now listed on our website calendar at jazzphx.org. Warren's Supper Club, it's in Chandler, and it's run by the grandson of Mrs. White's Soul Kitchen, Mrs. White. Dennis Rowland and pianist Beth Lederman play there on the second and fourth Wednesdays of every month. An Arizona barbecue shack in Scottsdale. Beth Lederman will accompany vocalist Hope Morgan there on July 10th. Check out Live Jazz. It's all listed on our online events calendar. And once again, that address, jazzphx.org.

pianist Mary Lou Williams and Bags Blues on jazzphx.org. She's often called the First Lady of Jazz. Williams was the only major jazz artist to perform across every major era of the music, from ragtime and swing to bebop and the avant-garde, and she influenced generations of musicians. Also, we did some big band swinging with Kurt Elling before that, and the WDR Big Band, his new album, In the Brass Palace and Desire. I'm Michelle Robbins with Night Moods, and if you had a week like mine, you might not be in the best place right now, might be feeling a little down, so this next one is for you. Pete McGinnis, Put On a Happy Face on Jazz PHX.

pianist Monica Herzig and her new album Transparent, playing Elton John's Your Song. And Mark Winkler joined us for Snapping on the 2 and 4, which, you know what, it's harder than you think. From his new album Love Goes First, I'm Michelle Robbins on Jazz PHX, ending Night Moods with guitarist Jacques LeSueur on Sweet Love. It's from his Live at the Lavender Blue Jazz Club in Inglewood, California. Brian Houston continues the party with Late Night Jazz. This is KJZZ 91.5 HD2 Phoenix, a service of Rio Salado College. 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

Autumn Leaves, Cannonball Adderley from his album Something Else. Miles Davis and Art Blakey are in support. Good evening, you're listening to Jazz PHX on KJZZ 91.5 HD2 Phoenix. I'm Brian Houston. Nice to be with you. Hope you had a great week. Thanks for joining me for Late Night Jazz. Lots of great sounds ahead. Stanley Turrentine is in this hour. New Arturo Sandoval is in this first set. He's leading guitarist William Brom in a song from Sangu. Pianist Mr. B leads the Bird of Paradise Orchestra in one of his original compositions. It's the title track of Mr. B's album, Hallelujah Train. Catherine Russell opens with a tune from her latest release. Live at Jazz at Lincoln Center features Matt Munistieri on guitar and Ben Patterson on piano. Catherine Russell sings, Keep Your Mind on Me. Jazz 24 hours a day, every day. 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

Red Trumpet. On Jazz PHX, that's the latest from Arturo Sandoval. Sangu is his album. The Jesse Davis Quartet is in this next set. Alto saxophonist Jesse Davis leads featured player Lewis Nash in a song off Reflections, his latest. Drummer Peter Erskine leads a trio on Peregrine, his latest release. Alan Pasqua is on piano. Peter Erskine plays Gumbo Time. The legendary Louis Jordan is up now. Here's Three-Handed Woman. JazzPHX.org, your home for jazz.

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I'm Brian Houston. Hope you're having a great night. Thanks for joining me. Anna Colchina's latest is just ahead. The vocalist is with guitarist Russell Malone on a track from her album Reach for Tomorrow. Stanley Turrentine plays his signature tune Right Now. George Benson and Freddie Hubbard are in support as Stanley Turrentine leads Sugar. This is jazzphx.org and KJZZ 91.5 HD2 Phoenix.

Vacation from the Blues, Anna Kolchina. Reach for Tomorrow is her latest. Count Basie starts next hour. Stay with me for more late night jazz on Jazz PHX. Trumpeter June Ida has just released his second album. Bellflower reflects his experiences making the move from Seattle to New York. With Chris McCarty on piano and Finder Rhodes, June Ida leads his original Next Time. 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

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I'm Brian Houston. Thanks for sticking around for more late night jazz. Glad you're enjoying the sounds. New Ted Rosenthal is in this hour. Oscar Peterson is in this next set. Herb Ellis and Ray Brown are in support. On the album, Oscar Peterson plays Count Basie. New Kenny Barron is also ahead. From his album, So Many Lovely Things, live in Brecon, Kenny Barron plays Silent Rain. Tony Bennett leads off. Bill Evans is with him as he sings Make Someone Happy. 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

Easy Does It, Oscar Peterson on Jazz PHX. Jerry Mulligan is just ahead. He's leading a track from the compilation album, Legacy. Bob Quartor leads off with a song from his new album. Ernestine Blues features some of the genre's greats. Jimmy Primetime Smith plays guitar, and Sugar Ray Rayford sings on this tune. Bob Quartor leads Blind Men Cry. 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

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Hope your weekend is off to a good start. Keyboardist Michael Eckroth is in this next set. His new album is inspired by Congado traditions, a form of African cultural expression that originated in Brazil. Minas Gerais is the area in Brazil where Michael Eckroth spent months studying the tradition and its music. The Michael Eckroth Minas Messengers release is called New Paths. The Sistering is the latest from a quartet of vocalist friends. Kate McGarry is in the lead on this tune, which features Miki Hayama on piano and Keith Gans on guitar. Kate McGarry sings The Circle. Clark Terry is on right now. Red Holloway is with him. Here's Clark Terry leading Laura. This is jazzphx.org and KJZZ 91.5 HD2 Phoenix.

and Michael Eckroth, Minas Messengers, from their new album, New Paths. This is Jazz PHX. I'm Brian Houston. Thanks for staying up late with me tonight. You can hear Jazz 24 hours a day, on air at KJZZ 91.5 HD2, online and on your phone. The Ted Rosenthal Trio's latest ends this hour of Late Night Jazz. Ken Peplowski guests on the album The Good Old Days. Pianist Ted Rosenthal leads Sunny Side Up. This is KJZZ 91.5 HD2 Phoenix, a service of the Maricopa Community Colleges.

0: Guitarist Tony Davis from his release Golden Year and the tune May This Be Love, as opposed to This Might Be Love. Tony Davis on guitar. I'm Scott Hanley here with Jazz on Your Weekend. Sounds up next from the most recent release from vocalist Jazmia Horn. It's called Messages, and from it the tune Destiny. Jazmia Horn on Weekend Jazz.
1: The vision is yet for an appointed time, but at the end it shall speak and not lie. Though it tarry, wait for it, because it will surely come.

B3 Master Jimmy Smith's recording of his 15th album for Blue Note, 1959's The Sermon, was engineered by Rudy Van Gelder at the Manhattan Towers Hotel Ballroom instead of at his studio, which at the time was located in his parents' living room. Rudy used this location whenever he had a larger band to record. Smith used a full band instead of his usual trio, trading solos with trumpeter Lee Morgan and saxophonist Lou Donaldson. The Sermon still remains a go-to standard in Jimmy Smith's legacy of B3 soul jazz. I'm Michelle Robbins. Hear Jimmy Smith on your home for jazz 24/7 at jazzphx.org.

the David Caffey Jazz Orchestra, and this is for Albert from the release At the Edge of Spring. Before that, Maren McPartland at the piano and music of Alec Wilder. Now, Alec Wilder did an NPR short-run series, maybe it was only 13 episodes, about American popular song for NPR stations years and years ago that kind of led to Maren McPartland's Piano Jazz, which was on for decades. There with I'll Be Around, the Alec Wilder tune, pianist Maren McPartland. Up next, new music from Riccardi Ronstadt. It is a group with Nessa Riccardi on vocals and Michael Ronstadt on cello. It's called Blue Bayou and the tune Invitation. Riccardi Ronstadt on Weekend Jazz.

Vic Juris began playing the guitar at age 10, although his early influences were jazz stars such as Django Reinhardt and Jim Hall. Vic Juris started out playing rock and roll. Soon after meeting and becoming friends with Pat Martino, he released his first jazz recording. He went on to make dozens of albums and worked with big names such as Mel Torme and Richie Cole. Hear the music of Vic Juris on Jazz PHX on KJZZ 91.5 HD2 Phoenix.

Lauren Sevian on baritone sax from her release called Bliss, and they're the tune Goldie's Chance. She's also notable of late with her work with the four women saxophonists in the group The Empress. Lauren Sevian. Scott Hanley here with Jazz on Our Weekend with Lisa Hilton up next at the piano and a composer of a lot of these tunes on her recordings. In this case, it's a Miles Davis tune, All Blues, from her recording Lucky All Along. Igmar Thomas at the trumpet. Here's Lisa Hilton.

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1: There are names

Allegra Levy there with What's in a Name from her release called Out of the Question. Scott Hanley here with Jazz on Your Weekend with drummer Brandon Sanders up next from his recent release called The Tables Will Turn. Warren Wolf joins on Vibes. Chris Lewis on Tenor Sax. The tune is called Aisha.

At the alto sax, that is Sarah Hanrahan from her new release called Among Giants. She's on alto sax, Mark Carey on piano, and they're the tune by Ferdy Groffet from the Grand Canyon Suite, and the tune On the Trail, Sarah Hanrahan. That was Ferdy Groffet, who also was the guy that orchestrated Rhapsody in Blue for George Gershwin with the Paul Whiteman Orchestra back in the 1920s. You're listening to Sounds of Jazz on the Weekend. I'm Scott Hanley with the band MTB from their recent one called Solid Jackson. Brad Meldow, piano. Mark Turner, tenor sax. Peter Bernstein, guitar. The tune is Maury's Gray Wig from the band MTB.

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Thelonious Monk wrote Round Midnight, now considered a jazz standard, when he was only 18 years old. The commonly played intro to Round Midnight was originally composed by Dizzy Gillespie for his arrangement of I Can't Get Started. It proved so popular that Monk added it to his own composition, and it's now a standard part of the song. A major turning point for Round Midnight came during Miles Davis's show-stopping performance at the 1955 Newport Jazz Festival. One critic has called Round Midnight the national anthem of jazz. I'm Michelle Robbins. Hear Round Midnight on your home for jazz 24/7 at jazzphx.org.

original recording, Miles Davis at Carnegie Hall, recorded in 1961. Miles at the trumpet, Hank Mobley tenor sax, Wynton Kelly piano, Paul Chambers bass, Jimmy Cobb at the drums, and Someday My Prince Will Come. Before that, vocalist Jane Monheit from her eponymously titled release, Jane Monheit, and Whatever Lola Wants. Up next at the piano, it's Kaylee O'Doherty from her new one called Bluer Than Blue, with Tahira Clayton on the vocal of Just For a Thrill. Kaylee O'Doherty, joined by Tahira Clayton.

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1: For more than five decades, drummer Jeff Hamilton has been the big beat in the heart of many a jazz classic. He's worked with countless stars since getting his first big break in 1974 with the new Tommy Dorsey Orchestra. A few years after that, he fulfilled a childhood dream by working with Woody Herman's Thundering Herd. He's been on more than 300 recordings and has also led his own bands. Hear the music of Jeff Hamilton on Jazz PHX on KJZZ 91.5 HD2 Phoenix.

trombonist Nick Finzer and Never Enough from his recording No Arrival. That's Nick Finzer. Up next, a multi-instrumentalist who also plays the multi-instruments at the same time in some cases. The album is called Just the Three of Us, and here he is on piano and trumpet and Waltz for Ruth. It's Alan Chaubert. Alan Chaubert on piano and trumpet here on Weekend Jazz.

The Ryan Middaugh Jazz Orchestra featuring Jenna McLean, Pat Coyle, and Jovan Qualo there with Cry Me a River. 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

Jared Sims on baritone sax with his new organ trio release called Firecracker, and that was the tune called Cobra. Ken Clark at the organ, Johnny Trauma on guitar. Jared Sims, baritone sax. I'm Scott Hanley with Jazz on Your Weekend, and sounds up next from Jenna McLean. Her new release is called For Your Love, and this is It Never Was You. Jenna McLean on Weekend Jazz.

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Coming to the MIM Music Theater, saxophonist Gerald Albright, nominated for 9 Grammys, brings his smooth sound for 2 shows at 6 and 8 on Sunday, July 12th. Led by Grammy-nominated pianist and composer Omar Sosa, Quarteto Americanos brings together a vibrant fusion of Afro-Cuban jazz, Latin rhythms, and global influences for 1 show on Thursday night, July 16th. 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

Reggie Watkins at the trombone from his new release called Rivers, dedicated to the rivers around Pittsburgh, and there with Dawn of Peace. Michael Burnaby at the piano, Reggie Watkins trombone, and he wrote that too. Hans Lucks before that, that's L-U-C-H-S, and Azizam, the tune, A-Z-I-Z-A-M, Hans Lucks. He's on guitar with Daniel Berkey on tenor sax. You're listening to Sounds of Jazz on the Weekend. I'm Scott Hanley, and next we turn to alto saxophonist Randall Despommier with Jason Yeager on piano. This is Round 3 a.m., a blues nocturne from saxophonist Randall Despommier.

0: Tim Ray's biggest claim to fame is his work as a pianist and musical director for the great Tony Bennett. His credits list is a lot larger than just one name, though. He's been on scores of recordings and worked with stars in genres ranging from R&B to rock. He's performed on TV, radio, and led his own bands. He's played all over the world on some of the biggest stages, from Carnegie Hall to the White House. 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
1: On the merry-go-round, just taking my fun where it could be found. And yet what else could I do?

The recently departed NEA jazz master Sheila Jordan from a recording done not too long ago at Mesro, the club in New York City, Alan Broadbent on piano, Harvey S. on bass, and Falling in Love with Love, Sheila Jordan. I'm Scott Hanley here with Sounds of Jazz on our weekend. At the tenor saxophone up next, it's Dana Stevens and Ryland from the release Closer Than We Think. Here's Dana Stevens.

That is Kristen Korb from her recording from a couple of years back called Where You'll Find Me and Wouldn't It Be Loverly from My Fair Lady, Mike Wofford at the piano. Kristen Korb with two K's. Scott Hanley here with Jazz on Your Weekend. Sounds up next from the new release by saxophonist Cheryl Cassidy at the alto, joined here by Cyrus Chestnut on piano, Christian McBride on bass, and the title track from the new release, Gratitude. Here's Cheryl Cassidy.

0: newly discovered recordings from back in the 1960s out of Seattle. That is the Dave Robbins Big Band from the release Happy Face. Chris Gage on piano, Dave Robbins on trombone, and the tune Spring Is Here. Well, hi there, I'm Scott Hanley. Welcome to Sounds of Jazz for our weekend with Mark Granfield up next on the vocal of Just One of Those Things. His recent release is called It's Getting Late. Adam Birnbaum on piano. Here's Mark Granfield.
1: It was just one of those things. One of those crazy flings. One of those bells that now and then rings. Just one of those things. Yeah, it was just one of those nights. One of those fabulous flights. A trip to the moon on gossamer wings. Just one of those things. If we thought a bit of the end of it when we started painting the town,

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from what was Richie Cole's first ever ballads album called Richie Cole Plays Ballads and Love Songs. That was Emily. With Mark Perna bass, Eric Susoff guitar, Vince Tagliari drums. Richie Cole. Before that, Joe Sirian and the Motor City Jazz Octet from the new release Secret Message. Joe Sirian on drums, Nick Marchione on trumpet, and we heard Star Eyes. These are Sounds of Jazz on the Weekend. I'm Scott Hanley, and Diane Marino up next at the piano and on vocals with Mitch Riley on tenor sax with Toucans Dance. Diane Marino from her latest called Back to Brazil.

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Al Cohn and Zoot Sims were born in the same year, but on opposite coasts. The tenor saxophonists were destined to be friends, though. In 1948, Al Cohn moved from his native New York to the West Coast. He joined Woody Herman's Four Brothers Band, which featured Zoot Sims. That began a musical partnership which stayed strong into the 1980s. Hear the music of Al Cohn and Zoot Sims on Jazz PHX on KJZZ 91.5 HD2 Phoenix.

Charlie Bird, guitar, Scott Hamilton, tenor sax, and A Carol for All Seasons from a recording called My Inspiration from a few years ago. Charlie Bird, guitar. Scott Hanley here with Jazz on Our Weekend with vocalist Janice Siegel, Yaron Gershovsky at the piano. They worked together for many years with the Manhattan Transfer, and here they are just on a recording featuring the vocals of Janice Siegel. It's called The Colors of My Life, and the tune, I've Got Your Number.

A James Bond theme that was sung originally by Nancy Sinatra, You Only Live Twice, there by trumpeter Thomas Marriott from the release Screen Time, dedicated to movie music. Thomas Marriott at the trumpet. Scott Hanley here with Jazz on Our Weekend. More trumpet sounds here. Wynn Pungsicorn from his new release called Time Has Changed. This is called Pensry from trumpeter

Sounds of Jazz on the Weekend. Hi, I'm Scott Hanley here with pianist Alan Broadbent and his trio from his release Like Minds. The tune is Blue

So Danço Samba, or Jazz and Samba, that is Back to Brazil, the release. Pianist and vocalist Diane Marino, new release. I'm Scott Hanley here with Jazz on Your Weekend, and sounds up next from the recent one by saxophonist Scott Hamilton called Looking Back. Jan Lundgren featured on piano, and I've Grown Accustomed to Her Face. On tenor sax, here's Scott Hamilton.

Johnny Hartman, the only singer to record with John Coltrane, sang in church choirs in the high school glee club before receiving a scholarship to study voice at the Chicago Musical College. After a stint in the Army, he won a singing contest conducted by Earl Father Hines. Hartman later joined Hines' band. He also sang with Dizzy Gillespie's band and Earl Garner's trio. His album Once in Every Life was nominated for a Grammy in 1981, but it took a movie soundtrack released 12 years after his death to move him to the top of the jazz charts. Actor, producer, and director Clint Eastwood chose several of Hartman's recordings for the romantic scenes in his films The Bridges of Madison County and its sequel, Remembering Madison County. Hear vocalist Johnny Hartman on KJZZ 91.5 HD2 and jazzphx.org.

saxophonist and sometime vocalist Paul Vornhagen, recorded live at the Blue Llama, a club in Ann Arbor. There with Pat Cronley on piano with La Noche, Paul Vornhagen. Before that, trombonist and also sometime tap dancer and vocalist Gunhild Carling, who you may have also seen on some Scott Bradley postmodern jukebox videos. They're doing When You Wish Upon a Star from a recording called Happy Christmas. A little unseasonal here, but it's a timeless tune. Gunhild Carling. I'm Scott Hanley here with Jazz on Our Weekend, and a recent one here from trumpeter Jeremy Pelt. It's called Woven, joined up here by Jalen Baker on vibes, Misha Mendelenko on guitar, and this tune is Fair Weather. Trumpeter Jeremy Pelt on Weekend Jazz.

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From the new release by the CCCN Jazz Orchestra, Big Band Brazil, Hendrik Merkens on harmonica, and Brigas Nunca Mai. I'm Scott Hanley here with Sounds of Jazz on your weekend. Dave Stryker up next on guitar from his recent one, Stryker with Strings, goes to the movies, featuring Sarah Caswell on violin, and this is Low Key Lightly. Dave Stryker, guitar, Sarah Caswell, violin.

That's Melba Moore on the vocal, Lafayette Harris Jr. at the piano, and his trio in the wee small hours of the morning. Turn next to the recent one from the Yellow Jackets, the album Fasten Up. Bob Minzer featured on tenor sax the tune The Unresolved Question.

Saxophonist Harry Allen and his trio from the album It Takes Three, Rossano Sportiello on piano, and Harry Allen on tenor sax there with You're My Everything. These are Sounds of Jazz on the Weekend. I'm Scott Hanley, and here now is George Cables at the piano from his recent release called I Hear Echoes. The title track is called Echoes. Essiet on bass, Jerome Jennings at the drums.

As a founding member of the jazz rock fusion band Return to Forever, alongside Chick Corea, Lenny White, and Al DiMeola, bassist Stanley Clark has spent the last 50 years redefining the sound of jazz. Born and raised in Philadelphia, Clark initially studied violin and cello before finding his true calling on the bass, making his professional debut at just 15 years old. Clark is also a powerhouse composer for the screen, with over 75 film and television credits, including Boys in the Hood, What's Love Got to Do with It, Romeo Must Die, and Poetic Justice. Clark's legendary career includes 3 Grammy Awards, a Latin Grammy, and he was named an NEA Jazz Master in 2022. Hear the music of Stanley Clark on your 24/7 worldwide jazz connection, jazzphx.org.

A tribute to baritone saxophonist Jerry Mulligan called J.Ru Blue. That's the Carrie Strayer Septet with Rio One. Before that, bassist and vocalist Nikki Perrott from her recent one called Feelin' Groovy, and that was Up on the Roof. Steve Russell there at the piano with bassist and vocalist Nikki Perrott. Scott Hanley here with Sounds of Jazz on the Weekend, and Warren Wolf joins us here at The Vibes from his latest called History of the Vibraphone, a tune written by pianist John Lewis called Django. It was a very prominent hit for the Modern Jazz Quartet. Here's Warren Wolf.

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Brad Turner at the trumpet and theme for Josie from his recent effort called The Magnificent. Brad Turner, trumpet. Peter Bernstein, guitar. I'm Scott Hanley here with Jazz on Our Weekend with David Chesky up next to find record producer and pianist. Hear from his latest called The Great European Songbook. This is Prelude number 6 from Jazz Bach's Well-Tempered Clavier. David Chesky.

That is the Ryan Middaw Jazz Orchestra out of the Nashville scene, featuring Jenna McLean on vocal and Don Alico Jr. on tenor sax from this new one called Tenor Madness, and that was Waiter, Make Mine Blues. Ryan Middaw Jazz Orchestra featuring Jenna McLean and Don Alico. These are Sounds of Jazz on the Weekend. I'm Scott Hanley. Here's guitarist Tom Rotella from his latest. It's called Side Hustle, the Tad Dameron tune, On a Misty Night.

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0: Guitarist Tony Davis from his release Golden Year and the tune May This Be Love, as opposed to This Might Be Love. Tony Davis on guitar. I'm Scott Hanley here with Jazz on Your Weekend. Sounds up next from the most recent release from vocalist Jazmia Horn. It's called Messages, and from it the tune Destiny. Jazmia Horn on Weekend Jazz.
1: For the vision is yet, for an appointed time, but at the end it shall speak and not lie. Though it tarry, wait for it, because it will surely come.

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Coming to the Nash in downtown Phoenix, it's first Friday on July 3rd, and that means a free concert from 7 to 10. Guitarist Reese Montanarello pays tribute to guitar genius Pat Metheny, focusing on Metheny's highly influential record 8081. Then at 10, enjoy Late Night No Cover until midnight with the Ken Wagner Trio. The Nash will be closed in observance of July 4th and will reopen on Sunday, July 5th with a performance from jazz and blues great Francine Reed from 3 to 5, followed by the Sunday Jam led by guitarist Dan Sorensen at 6. Check out who's playing at the Nash. 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

the David Caffey Jazz Orchestra, and this is for Albert from the release At the Edge of Spring. Before that, Maren McPartland at the piano and music of Alec Wilder. Now, Alec Wilder did an NPR short-run series, maybe it was only 13 episodes, about American popular song for NPR stations years and years ago that kind of led to Maren McPartland's Piano Jazz, which was on for decades. There with I'll Be Around, the Alec Wilder tune, pianist Maren McPartland. Up next, new music from Riccardi Ronstadt. It is a group with Nessa Riccardi on vocals and Michael Ronstadt on cello. It's called Blue Bayou and the tune Invitation. Riccardi Ronstadt on Weekend Jazz.

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1: B3 Master Jimmy Smith's recording of his 15th album for Blue Note, 1959's The Sermon, was engineered by Rudy Van Gelder at the Manhattan Towers Hotel Ballroom instead of at his studio, which at the time was located in his parents' living room. Rudy used this location whenever he had a larger band to record. Smith used a full band instead of his usual trio, trading solos with trumpeter Lee Morgan and saxophonist Lou Donaldson. The Sermon still remains a go-to standard in Jimmy Smith's legacy of B3 soul jazz. I'm Michelle Robbins. 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

Lauren Sevian on baritone sax from her release called Bliss, and they're the tune Goldie's Chance. She's also notable of late with her work with the four women saxophonists in the group The Empress. Lauren Sevian. Scott Hanley here with Jazz on Our Weekend with Lisa Hilton up next at the piano and a composer of a lot of these tunes on her recordings. In this case, it's a Miles Davis tune, All Blues, from her recording Lucky All Along. Igmar Thomas at the trumpet. Here's Lisa Hilton.

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1: There are names for a princess.

Allegra Levy there with What's in a Name from her release called Out of the Question. Scott Hanley here with Jazz on Your Weekend with drummer Brandon Sanders up next from his recent release called The Tables Will Turn. Warren Wolf joins on Vibes. Chris Lewis on Tenor Sax. The tune is called Aisha.

At the alto sax, that is Sarah Hanrahan from her new release called Among Giants. She's on alto sax, Mark Carey on piano, and they're the tune by Ferdy Groffet from the Grand Canyon Suite, and the tune On the Trail, Sarah Hanrahan. That was Ferdy Groffet, who also was the guy that orchestrated Rhapsody in Blue for George Gershwin with the Paul Whiteman Orchestra back in the 1920s. You're listening to Sounds of Jazz on the Weekend. I'm Scott Hanley with the band MTB from their recent one called Solid Jackson. Brad Meldow, piano. Mark Turner, tenor sax. Peter Bernstein, guitar. The tune is Maury's Gray Wig from the band MTB.

Vic Juris began playing the guitar at age 10. Although his early influences were jazz stars such as Django Reinhardt and Jim Hall, Vic Juris started out playing rock and roll. Soon after meeting and becoming friends with Pat Martino, he released his first jazz recording. He went on to make dozens of albums and work with big names such as Mel Torme and Richie Cole. Hear the music of Vic Juris on Jazz PHX on KJZZ 91.5 HD2 Phoenix.

from the recording Miles Davis at Carnegie Hall, recorded in 1961. Miles at the trumpet, Hank Mobley tenor sax, Wynton Kelly piano, Paul Chambers bass, Jimmy Cobb at the drums, and Someday My Prince Will Come. Before that, vocalist Jane Monheit from her eponymously titled release, Jane Monheit, and Whatever Lola Wants. Up next at the piano, it's Kaylee O'Doherty from her new one called Bluer Than Blue, with Tahira Clayton on the vocal of Just For a Thrill. Kaylee O'Doherty, joined by Tahira Clayton.

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1: 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Thelonious Monk wrote Round Midnight, now considered a jazz standard, when he was only 18 years old. The commonly played intro to Round Midnight was originally composed by Dizzy Gillespie for his arrangement of I Can't Get Started. It proved so popular that Monk added it to his own composition, and it's now a standard part of the song. A major turning point for Round Midnight came during Miles Davis's show-stopping performance at the 1955 Newport Jazz Festival. One critic has called Round Midnight the national anthem of jazz. I'm Michelle Robbins. Hear Round Midnight on your home for jazz 24/7 at jazzphx.org.

trombonist Nick Finzer and Never Enough from his recording No Arrival. That's Nick Finzer. Up next, a multi-instrumentalist who also plays the multi-instruments at the same time in some cases. The album is called Just the Three of Us, and here he is on piano and trumpet and Waltz for Ruth. It's Alan Chaubert. Alan Chaubert on piano and trumpet here on Weekend Jazz.

The Ryan Middaugh Jazz Orchestra featuring Jenna McLean, Pat Coyle, and Jovan Qualo there with Cry Me a River. You're listening to Jazz on the Weekend with Jonah David up next, the drummer leading his new release called Waltz for Eli, Jake Stith on guitar, and How Insensitive.

0: Jared Sims on baritone sax with his new organ trio release called Firecracker, and that was the tune called Cobra. Ken Clark at the organ, Johnny Trauma on guitar. Jared Sims, baritone sax. I'm Scott Hanley with Jazz on Your Weekend, and sounds up next from Jenna McLean. Her new release is called For Your Love, and this is It Never Was You. Jenna McLean on Weekend Jazz.
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For more than five decades, drummer Jeff Hamilton has been the big beat in the heart of many a jazz classic. He's worked with countless stars since getting his first big break in 1974 with the new Tommy Dorsey Orchestra. A few years after that, he fulfilled a childhood dream by working with Woody Herman's Thundering Herd. He's been on more than 300 recordings and has also led his own bands. Hear the music of Jeff Hamilton on Jazz PHX on KJZZ 91.5 HD2 Phoenix.

Reggie Watkins at the trombone from his new release called Rivers, dedicated to the rivers around Pittsburgh, and there with Dawn of Peace. Michael Burnaby at the piano, Reggie Watkins trombone, and he wrote that too. Hans Luchs before that, that's L-U-C-H-S, and Azizam, the tune, A-Z-I-Z-A-M, Hans Luchs. He's on guitar with Daniel Berkey on tenor sax. You're listening to Sounds of Jazz on the Weekend. I'm Scott Hanley, and next we turn to alto saxophonist Randall Despommier with Jason Yeager on piano. This is Round 3 a.m., a blues nocturne from saxophonist Randall Despommier.

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1: 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Coming to the MIM Music Theater, saxophonist Gerald Albright, nominated for 9 Grammys, brings his smooth sound for 2 shows at 6 and 8 on Sunday, July 12th. Led by Grammy-nominated pianist and composer Omar Sosa, Quarteto Americanos brings together a vibrant fusion of Afro-Cuban jazz, Latin rhythms, and global influences for 1 show on Thursday night, July 16th. 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

The recently departed NEA jazz master Sheila Jordan from a recording done not too long ago at Mesro, the club in New York City, Alan Broadbent on piano, Harvey S. on bass, and Falling in Love with Love, Sheila Jordan. I'm Scott Hanley here with Sounds of Jazz on our weekend. At the tenor saxophone up next, it's Dana Stevens and Ryland from the release Closer Than We Think. Here's Dana Stevens.

That is Kristen Korb from her recording from a couple of years back called Where You'll Find Me and Wouldn't It Be Loverly from My Fair Lady, Mike Wofford at the piano. Kristen Korb with two K's. Scott Hanley here with Jazz on Your Weekend. Sounds up next from the new release by saxophonist Cheryl Cassidy at the alto, joined here by Cyrus Chestnut on piano, Christian McBride on bass, and the title track from the new release, Gratitude. Here's Cheryl Cassidy.

0: newly discovered recordings from back in the 1960s out of Seattle. That is the Dave Robbins Big Band from the release Happy Face. Chris Gage on piano, Dave Robbins on trombone, and the tune Spring Is Here. Well, hi there, I'm Scott Hanley. Welcome to Sounds of Jazz for our weekend with Mark Granfield up next on the vocal of Just One of Those Things. His recent release is called It's Getting Late. Adam Birnbaum on piano. Here's Mark Granfield.
1: It was just one of those things. One of those crazy flings. One of those bells that now and then rings. Just one of those things. Yeah, it was just one of those nights. One of those fabulous flights. A trip to the moon on gossamer wings. Just one of those things. If we thought a bit of the end of it when we started painting the town,

Tim Ray's biggest claim to fame is his work as a pianist and musical director for the great Tony Bennett. His credits list is a lot larger than just one name, though. He's been on scores of recordings and worked with stars in genres ranging from R&B to rock. He's performed on TV, radio, and led his own bands. He's played all over the world on some of the biggest stages, from Carnegie Hall to the White House. Hear the music of Tim Ray on Jazz PHX on KJZZ 91.5 HD2, Phoenix. On the merry-go-round.

From what was Richie Cole's first ever ballads album called Richie Cole Plays Ballads and Love Songs, that was Emily. With Mark Perna bass, Eric Susoff guitar, Vince Tagliari drums. Richie Cole. Before that, Joe Sirian and the Motor City Jazz Octet from the new release Secret Message. Joe Sirian on drums, Nick Marchione on trumpet, and we heard Star Eyes. These are Sounds of Jazz on the Weekend. I'm Scott Hanley, and Diane Marino up next at the piano and on vocals, with Mitch Riley on tenor sax with Toucans Dance. Diane Marino from her latest called Back to Brazil.

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Charlie Bird, guitar, Scott Hamilton, tenor sax, and A Carol for All Seasons from a recording called My Inspiration from a few years ago. Charlie Bird, guitar. Scott Hanley here with Jazz on Our Weekend with vocalist Janice Siegel, Yaron Gershovsky at the piano. They worked together for many years with the Manhattan Transfer, and here they are just on a recording featuring the vocals of Janice Siegel. It's called The Colors of My Life, and the tune, I've Got Your Number.

A James Bond theme that was sung originally by Nancy Sinatra, You Only Live Twice, there by trumpeter Thomas Marriott from the release Screen Time, dedicated to movie music. Thomas Marriott at the trumpet. Scott Hanley here with Jazz on our weekend. More trumpet sounds here. Wynn Pungsicorn from his new release called Time Has Changed. This is called Pensry from trumpeter Wynn Pungsicorn.

Sounds of Jazz on the Weekend. Hi, I'm Scott Hanley here with pianist Alan Broadbent and his trio from his release Like Minds. The tune is Blue Pearl.

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So Dança Samba, or Jazz and Samba, that is back to Brazil, the release. Pianist and vocalist Diane Marino, new release. I'm Scott Hanley here with Jazz on Your Weekend, and sounds up next from the recent one by saxophonist Scott Hamilton called Looking Back. Jan Lundgren featured on piano, and I've grown accustomed to her face. On tenor sax, here's Scott Hamilton.

Al Cohn and Zoot Sims were born in the same year, but on opposite coasts. The tenor saxophonists were destined to be friends, though. In 1948, Al Cohn moved from his native New York to the West Coast. He joined Woody Herman's Four Brothers Band, which featured Zoot Sims. That began a musical partnership which stayed strong into the 1980s. Hear the music of Al Cohn and Zoot Sims on Jazz PHX on KJZZ 91.5 HD2 Phoenix.

Saxophonist and sometime vocalist Paul Vornhagen recorded live at the Blue Llama, a club in Ann Arbor, there with Pat Cronley on piano with La Noche, Paul Vornhagen. Before that, trombonist and also sometime tap dancer and vocalist Gunhild Carling, who you may have also seen on some Scott Bradley postmodern jukebox videos, they're doing When You Wish Upon a Star from a recording called Happy Christmas. A little bit unseasonal here, but it's a timeless tune. Gunhild Carling. I'm Scott Hanley here with Jazz on Our Weekend, and a recent one here from trumpeter Jeremy Pelt. It's called Woven, joined up here by Jalen Baker on vibes, Misha Mendelenko on guitar, and this tune is Fair Weather. Trumpeter Jeremy Pelt on Weekend Jazz.

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1: Johnny Hartman, the only singer to record with John Coltrane, sang in church choirs in the high school glee club before receiving a scholarship to study voice at the Chicago Musical College. After a stint in the Army, he won a singing contest conducted by Earl Father Hines. Hartman later joined Hines' band. He also sang with Dizzy Gillespie's band and Earl Garner's trio. His album Once in Every Life was nominated for a Grammy in 1981, but it took a movie soundtrack released 12 years after his death to move him to the top of the jazz charts. Actor, producer, and director Clint Eastwood chose several of Hartman's recordings for the romantic scenes in his films The Bridges of Madison County and its sequel, Remembering Madison County. Hear vocalist Johnny Hartman on KJZZ 91.5 HD2 and jazzphx.org.

From the new release by the CCCN Jazz Orchestra, Big Band Brazil, Hendrik Merkens on harmonica, and Brigas Nunca Mai. I'm Scott Hanley here with Sounds of Jazz on your weekend. Dave Stryker up next on guitar from his recent one, Stryker with Strings, goes to the movies, featuring Sarah Caswell on violin, and this is Low Key Lightly. Dave Stryker, guitar, Sarah Caswell, violin.

Saxophonist Harry Allen and his trio from the album It Takes Three, Rossano Sportiello on piano, and Harry Allen on tenor sax there with You're My Everything. These are Sounds of Jazz on the Weekend. I'm Scott Hanley, and here now is George Cables at the piano from his recent release called I Hear Echoes. The title track is called Echoes. Essiet on bass, Jerome Jennings at the drums.

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A tribute to baritone saxophonist Jerry Mulligan called J. Rue Blue. That's the Carrie Strayer Septet with Rio One. Before that, bassist and vocalist Nikki Perrott from her recent one called Feelin' Groovy, and that was Up on the Roof. Steve Russell there at the piano with bassist and vocalist Nikki Perrott. Scott Hanley here with Sounds of Jazz on the Weekend, and Warren Wolf joins us here at The Vibes from his latest called History of the Vibraphone, a tune written by pianist John Lewis called Django. It was a very prominent hit for the Modern Jazz Quartet. Here's Warren Wolf.

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1: As a founding member of the jazz rock fusion band Return to Forever, alongside Chick Corea, Lenny White, and Al DiMeola, bassist Stanley Clark has spent the last 50 years redefining the sound of jazz. Born and raised in Philadelphia, Clark initially studied violin and cello before finding his true calling on the bass, making his professional debut at just 15 years old. Clark is also a powerhouse composer for the screen, with over 75 film and television credits, including Boys in the Hood, What's Love Got to Do with It, Romeo Must Die, and Poetic Justice. Clark's legendary career includes 3 Grammy Awards, a Latin Grammy, and he was named an NEA Jazz Master in 2022. Hear the music of Stanley Clark on your 24/7 Worldwide Jazz Connection, jazzphx.org.

Brad Turner at the trumpet and theme for Josie from his recent effort called The Magnificent. Brad Turner, trumpet. Peter Bernstein, guitar. I'm Scott Hanley here with Jazz on Our Weekend with David Chesky up next to find record producer and pianist. Hear from his latest called The Great European Songbook. This is Prelude number 6 from Jazz Bach's Well-Tempered Clavier. David Chesky.

That is the Ryan Middaugh Jazz Orchestra out of the Nashville scene, featuring Jenna McLean on vocal and Don Alico Jr. on tenor sax from this new one called Tenor Madness, and that was Waiter, Make Mine Blues. Ryan Middaugh Jazz Orchestra featuring Jenna McLean and Don Alico. These are Sounds of Jazz on the Weekend. I'm Scott Hanley. Here's guitarist Tom Rotella from his latest. It's called Side Hustle, the Tad Dameron tune, On a Misty Night.

0: Guitarist Tony Davis from his release Golden Year and the tune May This Be Love, as opposed to This Might Be Love. Tony Davis on guitar. I'm Scott Hanley here with Jazz on Your Weekend. Sounds up next from the most recent release from vocalist Jazmia Horn. It's called Messages, and from it the tune Destiny. Jazmia Horn on Weekend Jazz.
1: 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But at the end it shall speak and not lie. 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

the David Caffey Jazz Orchestra, and this is for Albert from the release At the Edge of Spring. Before that, Maren McPartland at the piano and music of Alec Wilder. Now, Alec Wilder did an NPR short-run series, maybe it was only 13 episodes, about American popular song for NPR stations years and years ago that kind of led to Maren McPartland's Piano Jazz, which was on for decades. There with I'll Be Around, the Alec Wilder tune, pianist Maren McPartland. Up next, new music from Riccardi Ronstadt. It is a group with Nessa Riccardi on vocals and Michael Ronstadt on cello. It's called Blue Bayou and the tune Invitation. Riccardi Ronstadt on Weekend Jazz.

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1: 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Coming to the Nash in downtown Phoenix, it's first Friday on July 3rd, and that means a free concert from 7 to 10. Guitarist Reese Montanarello pays tribute to guitar genius Pat Metheny, focusing on Metheny's highly influential record 8081. Then at 10, enjoy Late Night No Cover until midnight with the Ken Wagner Trio. The Nash will be closed in observance of July 4th and will reopen on Sunday, July 5th, with a performance from jazz and blues great Francine Reed from 3 to 5, followed by the Sunday Jam led by guitarist Stan Sorensen at 6. Check out who's playing at the Nash. 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

Lauren Sevian on baritone sax from her release called Bliss, and they're the tune Goldie's Chance. She's also notable of late with her work with the four women saxophonists in the group The Empress. Lauren Sevian. Scott Hanley here with Jazz on Our Weekend, with Lisa Hilton up next at the piano and a composer of a lot of these tunes on her recordings. In this case, it's a Miles Davis tune, All Blues, from her recording Lucky All Along. Igmar Thomas at the trumpet. Here's Lisa Hilton.

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1: There are names for a princess.

and names that mean spring. There are names where you know what a future might bring.

Allegra Levy there with What's in a Name from her release called Out of the Question. Scott Hanley here with Jazz on Your Weekend with drummer Brandon Sanders up next from his recent release called The Tables Will Turn. Warren Wolf joins on Vibes. Chris Lewis on Tenor Sax. The tune is called Aisha.

At the alto sax, that is Sarah Hanrahan from her new release called Among Giants. She's on alto sax, Mark Carey on piano, and they're the tune by Ferdy Groffet from the Grand Canyon Suite, and the tune On the Trail, Sarah Hanrahan. That was Ferdy Groffet, who also was the guy that orchestrated Rhapsody in Blue for George Gershwin with the Paul Whiteman Orchestra back in the 1920s. You're listening to Sounds of Jazz on the Weekend. I'm Scott Hanley with the band MTB from their recent one called Solid Jackson. Brad Meldow, piano. Mark Turner, tenor sax. Peter Bernstein, guitar. The tune is Maury's Gray Wig from the band MTB.

B3 Master Jimmy Smith's recording of his 15th album for Blue Note, 1959's The Sermon, was engineered by Rudy Van Gelder at the Manhattan Towers Hotel Ballroom instead of at his studio, which at the time was located in his parents' living room. Rudy used this location whenever he had a larger band to record. Smith used a full band instead of his usual trio, trading solos with trumpeter Lee Morgan and saxophonist Lou Donaldson. The Sermon still remains a go-to standard in Jimmy Smith's legacy of B3 soul jazz. I'm Michelle Robbins. Hear Jimmy Smith on your home for jazz 24/7 at jazzphx.org.

From the recording, Miles Davis at Carnegie Hall, recorded in 1961. Miles at the trumpet, Hank Mobley tenor sax, Wynton Kelly piano, Paul Chambers bass, Jimmy Cobb at the drums, and Someday My Prince Will Come. Before that, vocalist Jane Monheit from her eponymously titled release, Jane Monheit, and Whatever Lola Wants. Up next at the piano, it's Kaylee O'Doherty from her new one called Bluer Than Blue, with Tahira Clayton on the vocal of Just For a Thrill. Kaylee O'Doherty, joined by Tahira Clayton.

Vic Juris began playing the guitar at age 10, although his early influences were jazz stars such as Django Reinhardt and Jim Hall. Vic Juris started out playing rock and roll. Soon after meeting and becoming friends with Pat Martino, he released his first jazz recording. He went on to make dozens of albums and work with big names such as Mel Torme and Richie Cole. Hear the music of Vic Juris on Jazz PHX on KJZZ 91.5 HD2 Phoenix.

trombonist Nick Finzer and Never Enough from his recording No Arrival. That's Nick Finzer. Up next, a multi-instrumentalist who also plays the multi-instruments at the same time in some cases. The album is called Just the Three of Us, and here he is on piano and trumpet and Waltz for Ruth. It's Alan Chaubert. Alan Chaubert on piano and trumpet here on Weekend Jazz.

The Ryan Middaugh Jazz Orchestra featuring Jenna McLean, Pat Coyle, and Jovan Qualo there with Cry Me a River. You're listening to Jazz on the Weekend with Jonah David up next, the drummer leading his new release called Waltz for Eli, Jake Stith on guitar, and How Insensitive.

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Jared Sims on baritone sax with his new organ trio release called Firecracker, and that was the tune called Cobra. Ken Clark at the organ, Johnny Trauma on guitar. Jared Sims, baritone sax. I'm Scott Hanley with Jazz on Your Weekend, and sounds up next from Jenna McLean. Her new release is called For Your Love, and this is It Never Was You. Jenna McLean on Weekend Jazz.

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Thelonious Monk wrote Round Midnight, now considered a jazz standard, when he was only 18 years old. The commonly played intro to Round Midnight was originally composed by Dizzy Gillespie for his arrangement of I Can't Get Started. It proved so popular that Monk added it to his own composition, and it's now a standard part of the song. A major turning point for Round Midnight came during Miles Davis's show-stopping performance at the 1955 Newport Jazz Festival. One critic has called Round Midnight the national anthem of jazz. I'm Michelle Robbins. Hear Round Midnight on your home for jazz 24/7 at jazzphx.org.

Reggie Watkins at the trombone from his new release called Rivers, dedicated to the rivers around Pittsburgh, and there with Dawn of Peace. Michael Burnaby at the piano, Reggie Watkins trombone, and he wrote that too. Hans Luchs before that, that's L-U-C-H-S, and Azizam, the tune, A-Z-I-Z-A-M, Hans Luchs. He's on guitar with Daniel Berkey on tenor sax. You're listening to Sounds of Jazz on the Weekend. I'm Scott Hanley, and next we turn to alto saxophonist Randall Despommier with Jason Yeager on piano. This is Round 3 a.m., a blues nocturne from saxophonist Randall Despommier.

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1: For more than five decades, drummer Jeff Hamilton has been the big beat in the heart of many a jazz classic. He's worked with countless stars since getting his first big break in 1974 with the new Tommy Dorsey Orchestra. A few years after that, he fulfilled a childhood dream by working with Woody Herman's Thundering Herd. He's been on more than 300 recordings and has also led his own bands. 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

The recently departed NEA jazz master Sheila Jordan, from a recording done not too long ago at Mesro, the club in New York City. Alan Broadbent on piano, Harvey S. on bass, and Falling in Love with Love, Sheila Jordan. I'm Scott Hanley here with Sounds of Jazz on our weekend. At the tenor saxophone up next, it's Dana Stevens and Ryland from the release Closer Than We Think. Here's Dana Stevens.

That is Kristen Korb from her recording from a couple of years back called Where You'll Find Me and Wouldn't It Be Loverly from My Fair Lady, Mike Wofford at the piano. Kristen Korb with two K's. Scott Hanley here with Jazz on Your Weekend. Sounds up next from the new release by saxophonist Cheryl Cassidy at the alto, joined here by Cyrus Chestnut on piano, Christian McBride on bass, and the title track from the new release, Gratitude. Here's Cheryl Cassidy.

0: Newly discovered recordings from back in the 1960s out of Seattle. That is the Dave Robbins Big Band from the release Happy Face. Chris Gage on piano, Dave Robbins on trombone, and the tune Spring Is Here. Well, hi there, I'm Scott Hanley. Welcome to Sounds of Jazz for our weekend with Mark Granfield up next on the vocal of Just One of Those Things. His recent release is called It's Getting Late. Adam Birnbaum on piano. Here's Mark Granfield.
1: It was just one of those things, one of those crazy things, one of those bells that now and then rings, just one of those things. Yeah, it was just one of those nights, one of those fabulous flights, a trip to the moon on gossamer wings, just one of those things. If we thought a bit of the end of it when we started painting the town,

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Coming to the MIM Music Theater, saxophonist Gerald Albright, nominated for 9 Grammys, brings his smooth sound for 2 shows at 6 and 8 on Sunday, July 12th. 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

From what was Richie Cole's first ever ballads album called Richie Cole Plays Ballads and Love Songs, that was Emily. With Mark Perna bass, Eric Susoff guitar, Vince Taglieri drums. Richie Cole. Before that, Joe Sirian and the Motor City Jazz Octet from the new release Secret Message. Joe Sirian on drums, Nick Marchione on trumpet, and we heard Star Eyes. These are Sounds of Jazz on the Weekend. I'm Scott Hanley, and Diane Marino up next at the piano and on vocals, with Mitch Riley on tenor sax with Toucans Dance. Diane Marino from her latest called Back to Brazil.

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Tim Ray's biggest claim to fame is his work as a pianist and musical director for the great Tony Bennett. His credits list is a lot larger than just one name, though. He's been on scores of recordings and worked with stars in genres ranging from R&B to rock. He's performed on TV, radio, and led his own bands. He's played all over the world on some of the biggest stages, from Carnegie Hall to the White House. Hear the music of Tim Ray on Jazz PHX on KJZZ 91.5 HD2, Phoenix. On the merry-go-round.

Charlie Bird, guitar, Scott Hamilton, tenor sax, and A Carol for All Seasons from a recording called My Inspiration from a few years ago. Charlie Bird, guitar. Scott Hanley here with Jazz on Our Weekend with vocalist Janice Siegel, Yaron Gershovsky at the piano. They worked together for many years with the Manhattan Transfer, and here they are just on a recording featuring the vocals of Janice Siegel. It's called The Colors of My Life, and the tune, I've Got Your Number.

A James Bond theme that was sung originally by Nancy Sinatra, You Only Live Twice, there by trumpeter Thomas Marriott from the release Screen Time, dedicated to movie music. Thomas Marriott at the trumpet. Scott Hanley here with Jazz on Our Weekend. More trumpet sounds here. Wynn Pungsicorn from his new release called Time Has Changed. This is called Pensry from trumpeter Wynn Pungsicorn.